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6: Here's your Super Hits 106 Tri-State Forecast. Chance for scattered thunderstorms tonight. Otherwise, mainly cloudy skies expected. Lows dip down to about 71. More clouds than sun tomorrow. Slight chance for scattered thunderstorms. Highs around 86. 71 tomorrow night. Slight chance for scattered thunderstorms. Partly cloudy skies and dry Tuesday and Wednesday with highs in the upper 80s. Currently, it's 71 degrees. I'm staff meteorologist Paul Trombley.

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1: Here's your Super Hits 106 Tri-State Forecast. Mainly cloudy skies expected tonight, with a chance for scattered thunderstorms. Lows dip down to about 71. Cloudy skies with a few peaks of sun. Tomorrow, slight chance for scattered thunderstorms. Highs level off around 86. Slight chance for scattered thunderstorms tomorrow night. Lows dip down to about 71. Partly cloudy. Currently 73. I'm Staff Meteorologist Derek Hite.

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6: Here's your Super Hits 106 Tri-State forecast. Mainly cloudy skies expected tonight, with a chance for scattered thunderstorms. Lows dip down to about 71. Cloudy skies with a few peaks of sun. Tomorrow, slight chance for scattered thunderstorms. Highs level off around 86. Slight chance for scattered thunderstorms tomorrow night. Lows dip down to about 71. Partly cloudy. Currently, it's 71 degrees. I'm staff meteorologist Derek Hite.

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1: Here's your Super Hits 106 Tri-State forecast. Mainly cloudy skies expected tonight, with a chance for scattered thunderstorms. Lows dip down to about 71. Cloudy skies with a few peaks of sun. Tomorrow, slight chance for scattered thunderstorms. Highs level off around 86. Slight chance for scattered thunderstorms tomorrow night. Lows dip down to about 71. Partly cloudy. Currently, it's 71 degrees. I'm staff meteorologist Derek Height.

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Phil. Here's your Super Hits 106 Tri-State forecast. Mainly cloudy skies expected tonight, with a chance for scattered thunderstorms. Lows dip down to about 71. Cloudy skies with a few peaks of sun. Tomorrow, slight chance for scattered thunderstorms. Highs level off around 86. Slight chance for scattered thunderstorms tomorrow night. Lows dip down to about 71. Partly cloudy. Currently, it's 71 degrees. I'm staff meteorologist Derek Height.

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1: Here's your Super Hits 106 Tri-State Forecast. Mainly cloudy skies expected tonight, with a chance for scattered thunderstorms. Lows dip down to about 71. Cloudy skies with a few peaks of sun. Tomorrow, slight chance for scattered thunderstorms. Highs level off around 86. Slight chance for scattered thunderstorms tomorrow night. Lows dip down to about 71. Partly cloudy. Currently, it's 71 degrees. I'm staff meteorologist Derek Height.

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7: Here's your Super Hits 106 Tri-State forecast. Mainly cloudy skies expected tonight, with a chance for scattered thunderstorms. Lows dip down to about 71. Cloudy skies with a few peaks of sun. Tomorrow, slight chance for scattered thunderstorms. Highs level off around 86. Slight chance for scattered thunderstorms tomorrow night. Lows dip down to about 71, partly cloudy. Currently, it's 71 degrees. I'm staff meteorologist Derek Hite.

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1: Here's your Super Hits 106 Tri-State forecast. Mainly cloudy skies expected tonight, with a chance for scattered thunderstorms. Lows dip down to about 71. Cloudy skies with a few peaks of sun. Tomorrow, slight chance for scattered thunderstorms. Highs level off around 86. Slight chance for scattered thunderstorms tomorrow night. Lows dip down to about 71. Partly cloudy. Currently, it's 72 degrees. I'm staff meteorologist Derek Height.

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7: Here's your Super Hits 106 Tri-State forecast. Slight chance for scattered storms overnight, otherwise mainly cloudy skies expect. Lows dip down to about 71. Cloudy skies with a few peaks of sun Monday. Slight chance for scattered thunderstorms, daytime highs approaching 86. Slight chance for scattered thunderstorms Monday night. Lows dip down to about 71, partly cloudy. Right now, 72. I'm staff meteorologist Derek Hite.

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2: Here's your Super Hits 106 Tri-State forecast. Slight chance for scattered storms overnight. Otherwise, mainly cloudy skies expect. Lows dip down to about 71. Cloudy skies with a few peaks of sun Monday. Slight chance for scattered thunderstorms. Daytime highs approaching 86. Slight chance for scattered thunderstorms Monday night. Lows dip down to about 71. Partly cloudy. Right now, it's 71 degrees. I'm staff meteorologist Derek Height.

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5: Here's your Super Hits 106 Tri-State Forecast. Slight chance for scattered storms overnight. Otherwise, mainly cloudy skies. Expect lows dip down to about 71. Cloudy skies with a few peaks of sun Monday. Slight chance for scattered thunderstorms. Daytime highs approaching 86. Slight chance for scattered thunderstorms Monday night. Lows dip down to about 71. Partly cloudy. Right now, it's 71 degrees. I'm staff meteorologist Derek Hite.

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1: Here's your Super Hits 106 Tri-State forecast. Slight chance for scattered storms overnight. Otherwise, mainly cloudy skies. Expect lows dip down to about 71. Cloudy skies with a few peaks of sun Monday. Slight chance for scattered thunderstorms. Daytime highs approaching 86. Slight chance for scattered thunderstorms Monday night. Lows dip down to about 71. Partly cloudy. Right now, it's 72 degrees. I'm staff meteorologist Derek Height.

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2: Here's your Super Hits 106 Tri-State forecast. Slight chance for scattered storms overnight. Otherwise, mainly cloudy skies. Expect lows dip down to about 71. Cloudy skies with a few peaks of sun Monday. Slight chance for scattered thunderstorms. Daytime highs approaching 86. Slight chance for scattered thunderstorms Monday night. Lows dip down to about 71. Partly cloudy. Right now, it's 72 degrees. I'm staff meteorologist Derek Height.

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1: Here's your Super Hits 106 Tri-State forecast. Slight chance for scattered storms overnight. Otherwise, mainly cloudy skies expect. Lows dip down to about 71. Cloudy skies with a few peaks of sun Monday. Slight chance for scattered thunderstorms. Daytime highs approaching 86. Slight chance for scattered thunderstorms Monday night. Lows dip down to about 71. Partly cloudy. Currently 73. I'm staff meteorologist Derek Hite.

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3: Here's your Super Hits 106 Tri-State forecast. Lows dip down to about 71 overnight under mainly cloudy skies with a chance for storms. Sunshine mixed with clouds at times Monday. Slight chance of thunderstorms. Daytime highs approaching 88. Partly cloudy Monday night. Slight chance of rain showers. Lows level off around 71. Right now, 73. I'm staff meteorologist Derek Hite.

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1: Here's your Super Hits 106 Tri-State forecast. Lows dip down to about 71 overnight under mainly cloudy skies with a chance for storms. Sunshine mixed with clouds at times Monday. Slight chance of thunderstorms. Daytime highs approaching 88. Partly cloudy Monday night. Slight chance of rain showers. Lows level off around 71. Currently 74. I'm staff meteorologist Derek Hite.

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3: Here's your Super Hits 106 Tri-State forecast. Lows dip down to about 71 overnight under mainly cloudy skies with a chance for storms. Sunshine mixed with clouds at times Monday. Slight chance of thunderstorms. Daytime highs approaching 88. Partly cloudy Monday night. Slight chance of rain showers. Lows level off around 71. Currently 74. I'm staff meteorologist Derek Hite.

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1: Here's your Super Hits 106 Tri-State forecast. Lows dip down to about 71 overnight under mainly cloudy skies with a chance for storms. Sunshine mixed with clouds at times Monday. Slight chance of thunderstorms. Daytime highs approaching 88. Partly cloudy Monday night. Slight chance of rain showers. Lows level off around 71. Currently 74. I'm staff meteorologist Derek Hite.

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2: Here's your Super Hits 106 Tri-State forecast. Chance of thunderstorms overnight, otherwise mainly cloudy skies expected. Lows level off around 71. Sunshine mixed with clouds at times Monday. Slight chance of thunderstorms. Daytime highs approaching 88. Partly cloudy skies Monday night. Slight chance of rain showers. Lows dip down to about 71. Currently 73. I'm staff meteorologist Jennifer Vujcitsky.

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1: Here's your Super Hits 106 Tri-State forecast. Chance of thunderstorms overnight. Otherwise, mainly cloudy skies expected. Lows level off around 71. Sunshine mixed with clouds at times. Monday, slight chance of thunderstorms. Daytime highs approaching 88. Partly cloudy skies. Monday night, slight chance of rain showers. Lows dip down to about 71. Currently, 73. I'm staff meteorologist Jennifer Vujicic.

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6: Here's your Super Hits 106 Tri-State Forecast. Slight chance of thunderstorms today, otherwise sunshine mixed with clouds at times. Daytime highs approaching 88. Slight chance of rain showers tonight, lows level off around 71, partly cloudy skies. High temperatures reach up to 87. Tomorrow, a blend of clouds and sun. Right now, 72. I'm Staff Meteorologist Jennifer Vujicic.

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6: Here's your Super Hits 106 Tri-State forecast. Slight chance of thunderstorms today, otherwise sunshine mixed with clouds at times. Daytime highs approaching 88. Slight chance of rain showers tonight, lows level off around 71, partly cloudy skies. High temperatures reach up to 87. Tomorrow, a blend of clouds and sun. Right now, 72. I'm staff meteorologist Jennifer Vujicic.

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1: Good morning, Tri-State. It is 6 a.m., and something that happens to me like maybe once every 2 years. It isn't very often, but unfortunately, I'm in that situation now. Something has camped out in my throat, and it is what it is. So bear with me, if you will, please. It'll be gone in a couple of days, I'm sure. It's Monday, the very last day of August. Can you believe that? Tomorrow, the 1st of September already. Next Monday, Labor Day. That's pretty much the unofficial end of summer. Not really, but the unofficial. So one last week is about it. We've got lots going on today. Josh Jasper will be here with Community Connections. We've got birthdays and anniversaries, and it's Doo-Wop Monday. And we've got a doo-wop song from Dion that I don't remember. And I am a big Dion fan, so I'm kind of surprised, but I didn't remember this one. All that's coming up, in fact, that news and good news. In fact, it's time for news right now. With that news, here's Courtney Chaffee.
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2: Good morning. The Mississippi River level is steady. It's 6.4 feet at Prairie du Chien, 3.9 at Guttenberg, and 7.2 at Dubuque. River Stage is brought to you by the Dubuque Marina and Yardarm Riverfront Bar and Grill, your premier location for the best live entertainment, waterfront drinks, and dining along the Mississippi River. Check them out on Facebook for their music lineup. Police said a man shot at another man during an incident in Dubuque. 38-year-old Pierre Springer was arrested early Sunday morning in the 500 block of Romberg Avenue on charges of going armed with intent, reckless use of a firearm, property damage, and control of a firearm by a felon. Dubuque police responded Saturday evening to the 500 block of Romberg Avenue for a report of a gunshot. Two women and a man from Illinois were visiting Springer at a residence in the 500 block of Romberg. One of the women said that during the visit, a handgun was removed from her purse. Traffic camera footage shows a man exiting the residence and running north. Springer is observed following the man and raising his arm as though pointing a firearm at the man. Springer then returned to the residence. Officers established a perimeter around the residence, and Springer exited the residence and was taken into custody. Officers located an impact mark consistent with the firearm round in a concrete on the sidewalk, and a 9mm shell casing was located in the front door of the residence. A 9mm handgun was located in the residence on a couch. A Cascade woman was sentenced to prison after pleading guilty to a charge of neglect for possessing methamphetamine that was accessible to a child in her home. 36-year-old Nikki Koob recently received a sentence of up to 10 years in prison in Iowa District Court of Jones County after pleading guilty to a charge of neglect of a dependent person. She was also sentenced to a prison term of up to 2 years after she pleaded guilty to a charge of unauthorized use of a credit card. The sentences are to run consecutively. Court documents state that Cascade police, investigating a report of unauthorized use of a credit card, were executing a search warrant February 23rd at Koob's home when they observed multiple items of contraband, including multiple containers with a crystalline substance consistent with and field testing positive for methamphetamine, which were accessible to the young male juvenile residing in the residence. A local cannabis business plans to close its East Dubuque store later this year. River Bluff Collective will close its storefront after November 11th due to changes in state and federal hemp laws, according to an online announcement by the business. Under the legal framework currently scheduled to take effect, the East Dubuque store will not be able to continue operating under its current model. Beginning November 12th, the federal definition of hemp is set to change, impacting many of the products at the East Dubuque hemp retailer. Customers can earn loyalty points through September 30th and redeem points through October 31st. The store is sending out its final mailer with some of the biggest coupons ever offered. River Bluff's location in Roselle, Illinois is not scheduled to close because it operates as a licensed Illinois cannabis dispensary. For those stories and more, pick up a copy of the Telegraph Herald or go to telegraphherald.com. And the Telegraph Herald is brought to you by TH Media. I'm Courtney Chaffee, and that's your latest Tri-State Area News.
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4: Here's your Super Hits 106 Tri-State forecast. Slight chance of thunderstorms today, otherwise sunshine mixed with clouds at times. Daytime highs approaching 88. Slight chance of rain showers tonight, lows level off around 71, partly cloudy skies. High temperatures reach up to 87. Tomorrow, a blend of clouds and sun. Right now, 73. I'm staff meteorologist Jennifer Vujicki.
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0: It is 6:13, let's call it 6:14, and this is Katrina and the Waves. As we head into our first break on this Monday morning, the last day of August.
1: Man, oh man.
0: Maybe it sounds a little more like rain.

0: Want to feel good? Well, it sure does. How about you? Do you feel good, do you?
1: I feel good!
0: I kind of thought you did. Coming up in this hour, birthdays and anniversaries brought to you by Timmerman's Supper Club in East Dubuque and the National Mississippi River Museum and Aquarium. Carol and I went to Timmerman's Friday night. Surprise, surprise, we go there quite frequently because it's such a great place. Man, I got the barbecued ribs. Boy, were they ever good. I said one of my numerous suggestions from there. That's going on this morning. Josh Jasper will be here in the next hour, and we'll talk about some community connections. What is that? Well, it might be an opportunity for you to avail yourself of some service in the tri-states that you might need, or it might be your opportunity to help out with somebody else's particular situation. There's always a volunteer opportunity out there. There are a number of things going on in our website, so don't forget to check those out. Let's see, right now, no, that's over with. But you can go there for the murder mystery dinner. That giveaway ends Wednesday. Today is the 31st, and it's a couple of tickets to the Bell Tower Theater. Is that right? No, this is the Hotel Julian. 1969 murder mystery dinner coming up on Sunday the 13th. It's a night of mystery dinner. You know what those things are like, so check that out. Superhits106.com. While you're there, tell me when your birthday is, too. Okay, will you do that? Big prize given away every Friday. Love to give it to you.
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Up next, we've got John Mellencamp and the Authority song as we head towards birthdays and anniversaries. 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

0: 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One was an anniversary, one was a birthday. 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
6: Here's your Super Hits 106 Tri-State forecast. Slight chance of thunderstorms today, otherwise sunshine mixed with clouds at times. Daytime highs approaching 88. Slight chance of rain showers tonight, lows level off around 71, partly cloudy skies. High temperatures reach up to 87. Tomorrow, a blend of clouds and sun. Right now, 73. I'm staff meteorologist Jennifer Vujicic.

0: Those are the Black Crowes on this Monday morning. 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
0: There's a lot of things that go into fine dining as they used to be. 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I'm sure you know by now what that is, but don't forget to go to superhits106.com, click on Submit a Birthday, and get yourself registered for that prize.
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0: And of course, you know, we do Sunday and Monday's birthdays on Monday, Friday and Saturday's birthdays on Friday, which means those need to be in by midnight Thursday night. So here we go with birthdays for yesterday, the 30th of August. Cameron Harstead in Benton, Wisconsin. Happy birthday, Cameron. Kevin Hancock celebrated yesterday, as did an old boss of mine, Karen McGuire. Hey, Karen, happy birthday. Hope it was a great day for you. Greg Burkett celebrated yesterday, and so did Rosie Stoffel. Happy birthday, Rosie. Birthdays for today, the 31st, to Rick Hafel in East Dubuque. Happy birthday, Rick. R.J. Bickle is celebrating today. Tammany Speck, is that right? Tammy Speck. Happy birthday, Tammy. Keith Knouts, or Knouts, I'm never quite sure whether the key is silent or not. But Keith, happy birthday to you. Patrice Steiner, down in Missouri. Happy birthday, Patrice. And my old buddy, Jason McAfee. Hey, Jason. I hope all is well with you. If you know any of those people, by all means, stop by, give them a call, wish them a happy birthday. From you, from me, from everyone at Dubuque Super Hits 106. And right now, while you're thinking about it, head on over to superhits106.com. Tell me when your birthday is, okay? Can you do that right now? Yeah.
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1: It is 7:01 on this Monday morning, the very last day of August 2026. Coming up in this hour, we'll visit with Josh Jasper from Resources Unite, and we'll do this day in music history, where we remember a doo-wop song from Dion back in 1962. At the time, a huge fan of Dion's, and I don't remember the song, and it did pretty well. I think it made it to number 8. Yeah, number 8. So I'm really surprised that I've never heard it before, but I haven't. Anyway, it's time for news, and with that news, here's Courtney Chaffee.
2: Good morning. The Mississippi River level is steady. It's 6.4 feet at Prairie du Chien, 3.9 at Guttenberg, and 7.2 at Dubuque. River Stage is brought to you by the Dubuque Marina and Yardarm Riverfront Bar and Grill, your premier location for the best live entertainment, waterfront drinks, and dining along the Mississippi River. Check them out on Facebook for their music lineup. Police said a man shot at another man during an incident in Dubuque. 38-year-old Pierre Springer was arrested early Sunday morning in the 500 block of Romberg Avenue on charges of going armed with intent, reckless use of a firearm, property damage, and control of a firearm by a felon. Dubuque police responded Saturday evening to the 500 block of Romberg Avenue for a report of a gunshot. Two women and a man from Illinois were visiting Springer at a residence in the 500 block of Romberg. One of the women said that during the visit, a handgun was removed from her purse. Traffic camera footage shows a man exiting the residence and running north. Springer is observed following the man and raising his arm as though pointing a firearm at the man. Springer then returned to the residence. Officers established a perimeter around the residence, and Springer exited the residence and was taken into custody. Officers located an impact mark consistent with the firearm round in a concrete on the sidewalk, and a 9mm shell casing was located in the front door of the residence. A 9mm handgun was located in the residence on a couch. A Cascade woman was sentenced to prison after pleading guilty to a charge of neglect for possessing methamphetamine that was accessible to a child in her home. 36-year-old Nikki Koob recently received a sentence of up to 10 years in prison in Iowa District Court of Jones County after pleading guilty to a charge of neglect of a dependent person. She was also sentenced to a prison term of up to 2 years after she pleaded guilty to a charge of unauthorized use of a credit card. The sentences are to run consecutively. Court documents state that Cascade police, investigating a report of unauthorized use of a credit card, were executing a search warrant February 23rd at Koob's home when they observed multiple items of contraband, including multiple containers with a crystalline substance consistent with and field testing positive for methamphetamine, which were accessible to the young male juvenile residing in the residence. A local cannabis business plans to close its East Dubuque store later this year. River Bluff Collective will close its storefront after November 11th due to changes in state and federal hemp laws, according to an online announcement by the business. Under the legal framework currently scheduled to take effect, the East Dubuque store will not be able to continue operating under its current model. Beginning November 12th, the federal definition of hemp is set to change, impacting many of the products at the East Dubuque hemp retailer. Customers can earn loyalty points through September 30th and redeem points through October 31st. The store is sending out its final mailer with some of the biggest coupons ever offered. River Bluff's location in Roselle, Illinois is not scheduled to close because it operates as a licensed Illinois cannabis dispensary. For those stories and more, pick up a copy of the Telegraph Herald or go to telegraphherald.com. 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I'm Courtney Chaffee, and that's your latest Tri-State Area News.
3: Here's your Super Hits 106 Tri-State Forecast. Slight chance of thunderstorms today, otherwise sunshine mixed with clouds at times. Daytime highs approaching 88. Slight chance of rain showers tonight, lows level off around 71, partly cloudy skies. High temperatures reach up to 87, tomorrow a blend of clouds and sun. Right now, it's 71 degrees. I'm Staff Meteorologist Jennifer Wojcicki.
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7:13, and then, of course, the police up next. It's No Doubt as we head towards a visit with Josh Jesper at the bottom of the hour. We've got an EAS test coming up, too, so be prepared for that.

0: Dubuque Super Hits 106, it is 717. 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You love the casino experience, but maybe you'd like something a little different. Well, listen to this message. And a quick reminder, during this break, we have an EAS test coming up. So understand it's only a test. Don't be concerned. It's only a test.
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Right now, it's KC and the Sunshine Band, then some messages, and we'll visit with our friend Josh Jasper.

0: It is 7:32. Our visit with Josh Jasper comes up right after these messages. This hour, McGrain in the Morning, is brought to you by Bally's Casino, Bally's Marquette Casino. 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
8: They're

0: And as promised, joining me on the phone is Josh Jasper from Resources Unite. Good morning, Josh.
1: Good morning. How are you?
0: I'm terrific. What's going on at Resources Unite?
1: Well, first off, I just wanted to send out a real genuine thank you to Tara McDermott Duggan, who owns McDermott Excavating in Dubuque. She, you know, and I should know how many years it's been, but she has an annual tradition in which she goes out to the Dubuque County Fair and supports a lot of different organizations and efforts and buys a steer and then has it processed and then donates all of the hamburger to us for our different food pantries that we have. And it's just incredible. I mean, I stopped out to the processor this past week and picked up nearly 400 pounds of hamburger. And, you know, that's just an enormous amount of protein for us to be able to then give out to people when they come in needing that emergency bag of food. And we're like, hey, by the way, you know, there's a frozen pound and a half of hamburger in there for you to make some spaghetti or some hamburgers or whatever. And so it just means a lot, and it's going to serve a lot of people.
0: You know, and particularly, Josh, the way beef is priced today, it's really, especially those on limited incomes, are looking for other sources of protein because they simply can't afford beef. And this is, what a wonderful gift. I mean, kudos to those people.
1: Absolutely. And like I said, and like you said, it really is it's a necessity where you find, and I'm notorious for it at times too, if our pantry is low, where someone in need might go to a different pantry, and the majority of the bags of food that they get are filled with cans of food. And, you know, it is what it is, but it's a difference between that and here's a pound of fresh hamburger that's been made for you. You know, it's just a different value for someone.
0: No question about it. But that's wonderful. Those people should be celebrated. What else is going on?
1: You know, the other thing I wanted to mention is just the other day I was taking our big RU truck down to Bernard/Leisure Lake. We do our big monthly food giveaway down there, which is, as just a side note, it's been so cool. You know, we've been doing our Bernard food pantry for years. And then I would say this past year, we pushed it down into Leisure Lake just because there's a lot of need down there. And shortly after we made that transition, Mercy One reached out and was like, hey, we'd like to bring our big RV thing and be down there with you where we can do, you know, screenings and check people's blood pressure and just kind of just have some conversations about people's health, you know, because they recognize that people down there may not have, you know, consistent transportation to get up to Mercy or whatever. And so then they come down and they're providing all these free, wonderful health services. And I was talking to a couple of the nurses there the other day, and they were like, yeah, you know, we were just talking to Crescent Community Health Center the other day, and they want to bring their big RV thing down and do some of the dental screenings. And then there's a couple of ladies there that were like, yeah, and I think we're going to have some free haircuts going on as well next month. And so it's just been really incredible to see how, you know, something starts with something where it's like, hey, let's get down to some place and get out some food. And then other people just help it create to become something really amazing.
0: Those three organizations have spent a lot of time doing that same thing at the rescue mission. And honestly, Josh, the response is incredible. First of all, that is to your point, it's a great deal of health checks that are absolutely free. And these wonderful ladies that man the Mercy truck, Crescent Health, really are just the right personality for this kind of thing. And they spend time with each individual, and it really gives the person who's taking advantage of it a real sense of somebody cares. And that's as important sometimes as just the information itself.
1: No question. I mean, you see it and you feel it when you're down there where it's like, okay, you know, there's a lot of people that have made a great effort to be able to connect with people that, again, like you said, may not have feel connected to others. You know, and so as I was taking the truck down there, I had stopped at the gas station to fill that thing, and I bumped into Nikki, who runs the First Congressional All Things Pantries down there at the First Congressional Church in downtown Dubuque. And their church has been renovated over the last few years and is now fully operational, and they're back to making Wednesday meals now for people in need. And she had just mentioned how things are going well, and there's a big turnout for people for the dinner, but she's definitely in need of volunteers to be able to help serve that meal on a Wednesday night. And so there's two opportunities there. So you could just randomly be like, hey, me and my family or me and my team at the company want to serve a meal, which you could do. But the other thing that I think that what she really needs is potentially And I'm making the number up, like 2, 3, 4 people that could say, you know, I would be willing to help kind of be a captain or a leader of that meal every Wednesday night. So they at least have some sort of leadership where Nikki's not having to train a group of volunteers every Wednesday of how to prep a meal for 150 people, how to serve it, and things like that. And so I think there's a couple of tiers of volunteer opportunities there where it's certainly the, hey, show up on a Wednesday, get on the schedule. But also, if you have the ability, more of a long-term one where it's like, hey, you know what? I could provide even some leadership for this on a Wednesday evening.
0: And in most cases, if you are involved in raising a family, you have the skills. You just haven't put them into place because you haven't had the opportunity or the necessity to do so. And believe me, what you'll get out of it, as I've said 100 times before, is way more than what you'll put into it, way more. And if you just reach out and try this sometime, I promise you, you'll absolutely love it. Anything else we want to cover this morning, Josh?
1: I think we covered it, buddy.
0: I think we did, too. You have a wonderful week. We'll talk again. Well, no, we won't talk for 2 weeks now because next week is Labor Day. You have Labor Day weekend, and we'll talk the second Monday of September.
1: Sounds good. Never

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1: Here's your Super Hits 106 Tri-State forecast. Slight chance of thunderstorms today, otherwise sunshine mixed with clouds at times. Daytime highs approaching 88. Slight chance of rain showers tonight, lows level off around 71, partly cloudy skies. High temperatures reach up to 87, tomorrow a blend of clouds and sun. Currently 73. I'm staff meteorologist Jennifer Wojcicki.
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Running a little bit behind, it is 7:53, time now for This Day in Music History. Brought to you today and every day by... And also brought to you by The Other Side. Watch Cubs baseball at The Other Side in East Dubuque. You now have three ways to win cash during every single game. The Other Side, watch The Other Side on Facebook. Remember, winner, winner, chicken dinner on Wednesday, okay? Today is the last day of August, and these things happen in music history. Back in 1955, a London judge fined Sidney Turner £3.10 for creating an abominable noise after he had played for his neighbors Bill Haley and the Comets, Shake, Rattle, and Roll over and over again. Gosh, that doesn't seem like that abominable. 1957, Elvis appeared in concert outside the United States for the first and last time when he performed at Empire Stadium in Vancouver. In 58, Ricky Nelson kicks off his musical concert career by appearing at Steel Pier in Atlantic City, where the attendance received for the venue by performing in front of 44,221 people. It was a monster hit for Rick. And, of course, his career just took off from there. 1963, the Angels became the first white girl group to have a U.S. number one hit with My Boyfriend's Back. And in 1968, Cream, Sunshine of Your Love, peaks at number five on this very day. Moving up to 1970, the Beach Boys released their album Sunflower, which, by the way, had great critical reception, but wasn't a big seller. Jimi Hendrix made his last live appearance in 1970 at the Isle of Wight Festival at around 2 a.m. in the morning, he went on. 73, for selling over a million copies, Paul McCartney receives a gold record for Live and Let Die. And on the same day, the Rolling Stones release their latest LP, Goat's Head Soup. That's 1973. I can remember that just because the title was so unusual. Just impossible for me to imagine that it was all the way back in 1973. 1985, exactly 20 years after it originally topped the British charts for Sonny and Cher, I Got You Babe was a number one hit all over again for UB40 and Chrissy Hynde. Their version peaked at 28 on the Billboard Hot 100. I didn't move the date over. No, 2004, Ray Charles' Genius Loves Company was posthumously released by Concord Records, and it was a monster hit. And it's one of those records, a lot of artists do duets at the kind of the waning part of their career. This is a remarkable one. It's got so many great songs in it and great performances by other artists like Gladys Knight, Diana Krall, Van Morrison, Willie Nelson, Bonnie Raitt, and others. It's a phenomenal, however you get your music, you might want to think about it. 2010, Elton John, Leon Russell issue the first single for their upcoming collaborative album, The Union. It was called If It Wasn't For Bad, and it featured vocals from both artists as well as Russell on piano. All those things happen on this day in music history. Today is Monday. That means Doo-Wop Monday. I mentioned earlier that I've always been a Dion fan, right from even Dion and the Belmonts. And when he went out on his own, we all loved Wanderer and Ruby Baby and on and on. This particular song went to number 8 in 1962, and I don't remember it at all. And I'm surprised because I pretty much ate up everything that Dion set out there. From 1962, this is Dion and one called Little Diane on our Doo-Wop Monday for today.

0: Back to 1962 with that one. It's called Little Diane and featured Dion after he had left the Belmonts. And, of course, it has the distinction of being one of the very few songs, you could probably count them on one hand, where the lead instrument was a kazoo. And that is this day in music history.
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0: It is 8 a.m. on a Monday morning, Monday, the very last Monday of August. It's already 77 under sunny skies, looking for a high near 90 today. So it's back to steamy weather, and it looks like it's going to be that way all week long. Coming up in this hour, good news, and today we'll talk about the Iowa County Fair. That's coming up in about a half hour or so, something like that. Plus news and weather and the best music on your radio. In fact, it's time for news right now. With that news, here's Courtney Chaffee.
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2: Good morning. The Mississippi River level is steady. It's 6.4 feet at Prairie du Chien, 3.9 at Guttenberg, and 7.2 at Dubuque. River Stage is brought to you by the Dubuque Marina and Yardarm Riverfront Bar and Grill, your premier location for the best live entertainment, waterfront drinks, and dining along the Mississippi River. Check them out on Facebook for their music lineup. Police said a man shot at another man during an incident in Dubuque. 38-year-old Pierre Springer was arrested early Sunday morning in the 500 block of Romberg Avenue on charges of going armed with intent, reckless use of a firearm, property damage, and control of a firearm by a felon. Dubuque police responded Saturday evening to the 500 block of Romberg Avenue for a report of a gunshot. Two women and a man from Illinois were visiting Springer at a residence in the 500 block of Romberg. One of the women said that during the visit, a handgun was removed from her purse. Traffic camera footage shows a man exiting the residence and running north. Springer is observed following the man and raising his arm as though pointing a firearm at the man. Springer then returned to the residence. Officers established a perimeter around the residence, and Springer exited the residence and was taken into custody. Officers located an impact mark consistent with the firearm round in a concrete on the sidewalk, and a 9mm shell casing was located in the front door of the residence. A 9mm handgun was located in the residence on a couch. A Cascade woman was sentenced to prison after pleading guilty to a charge of neglect for possessing methamphetamine that was accessible to a child in her home. 36-year-old Nikki Koob recently received a sentence of up to 10 years in prison in Iowa District Court of Jones County after pleading guilty to a charge of neglect of a dependent person. She was also sentenced to a prison term of up to 2 years after she pleaded guilty to a charge of unauthorized use of a credit card. The sentences are to run consecutively. Court documents state that Cascade police investigating a report of unauthorized use of a credit card were executing a search warrant February 23rd at Koob's home when they observed multiple items of contraband, including multiple containers with a crystalline substance consistent with and field testing positive for methamphetamine, which were accessible to the young male juvenile residing in the residence. A local cannabis business plans to close its East Dubuque store later this year. River Bluff Collective will close its storefront after November 11th due to changes in state and federal hemp laws, according to an online announcement by the business. Under the legal framework currently scheduled to take effect, the East Dubuque store will not be able to continue operating under its current model. Beginning November 12th, the federal definition of hemp is set to change, impacting many of the products at the East Dubuque Hemp retailer. Customers can earn loyalty points through September 30th and redeem points through October 31st. The store is sending out its final mailer with some of the biggest coupons ever offered. River Bluff's location in Roselle, Illinois, is not scheduled to close because it operates as a licensed Illinois cannabis dispensary. For those stories and more, pick up a copy of the Telegraph Herald or go to telegraphherald.com. And the Telegraph Herald is brought to you by TH Media. I'm Courtney Chaffee, and that's your latest Tri-State Area News.
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3: Here's your Super Hits 106 Tri-State forecast. Slight chance of thunderstorms today, otherwise sunshine mixed with clouds at times. High temperatures reach up to 88. Partly cloudy skies again tonight, slight chance of rain showers. Lows dip down to about 71. High temperatures reach up to 87. Tomorrow, a blend of clouds and sun. Currently, it's 73 degrees. I'm staff meteorologist Jennifer Vujitsky.
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814, 77 and sunny in the Tri-States. And up next, Motley Crue. We head towards the end of a Monday edition of McGreen in the Morning. Thanks so much for coming along. I appreciate it.

0: Monday crew on a Monday morning, Dubuque Super Hits 106 here with Dick McGrain. Coming up in the next break, it'll be some good news. And today, Rob will be telling us all about the Iowa County Fair. All ahead, right.
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0: The Iowa County Fair kicks off in Mineral Point this Thursday night. Things get underway in the grandstand entertainment with bull riding and barrel racing. Friday is the Lumberjack Show. Saturday, don't miss the tractor and truck pulls. Sunday's Demolition Derby. And, of course, the world-famous harness racing on Labor Day Monday. That's the good news.
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3: 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The Dream Concert celebrates the legacies of Paul Anka and Bobby Darin with a tribute on October 11th. 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
2: Here's your Super Hits 106 Tri-State forecast. Slight chance of thunderstorms today, otherwise sunshine mixed with clouds at times. High temperatures reach up to 88. Partly cloudy skies again tonight, slight chance of rain showers. Lows dip down to about 71. High temperatures reach up to 87. Tomorrow, a blend of clouds and sun. Currently, it's 75 degrees. I'm staff meteorologist Jennifer Wojcicki.

Guess Who on Dubuque Super Hits 106. Actually, you don't have to guess. I'm going to tell you that was Heart on Dubuque Super Hits 106. And that's going to just about take us out of here. One more. And no, that was Guess Who. Wasn't. You didn't have to guess who because it was Guess Who. There you go. Now it's Heart. Going to take us to the end of a Monday edition of McGrane in the Morning. Stay right here on Dubuque Super Hits 106. We'll give you an idea what's going on the rest of the day.

0: at his heart on this Monday morning, and that's it for me. Thank you so much for coming along. Don't go away now over the lunch hour. It's 90s at noon. One full hour of nothing but 90s music right here for your listening enjoyment. Then this afternoon, later, three to seven, it's Johnny Page's Heart Look at Harsh Reality. Always a fun time with Johnny Page. I mentioned last week, you'll see things, little pieces that Johnny finds somewhere, and he'll highlight them on his show. And then the next day, all of the cable TV networks have them too. So he's way ahead of the curve. Then I'll be back tomorrow, Tuesday, this day in music history. Birthdays and anniversaries. We may have a guest tomorrow. All that depends on how it shakes out. And so please come back. In the meantime, have a wonderful day. Stay cool if you can. And I'll see you first thing tomorrow morning right here on Dubuque Super Hits 106.
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8: Here's your Super Hits 106 Tri-State forecast. Slight chance of thunderstorms today, otherwise sunshine mixed with clouds at times. High temperatures reach up to 88. Partly cloudy skies again tonight, slight chance of rain showers. Lows dip down to about 71. High temperatures reach up to 87. Tomorrow, a blend of clouds and sun. Currently 80. I'm staff meteorologist Jennifer Vujcicki.

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5: Here's your Super Hits 106 Tri-State Forecast. Slight chance of thunderstorms today, otherwise sunshine mixed with clouds at times. High temperatures reach up to 88. Partly cloudy skies again tonight, slight chance of rain showers. Lows dip down to about 71. High temperatures reach up to 87. Tomorrow, a blend of clouds and sun. Currently 80. I'm Staff Meteorologist Jennifer Vujcitsky.

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7: Here's your Super Hits 106 Tri-State forecast. Slight chance of thunderstorms today, otherwise sunshine mixed with clouds at times. High temperatures reach up to 88. Partly cloudy skies again tonight, slight chance of rain showers. Lows dip down to about 71. High temperatures reach up to 87. Tomorrow, a blend of clouds and sun. Right now, it's 82 degrees. I'm staff meteorologist Jennifer Vujitsky.

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8: Here's your Super Hits 106 Tri-State forecast. Slight chance of thunderstorms today, otherwise sunshine mixed with clouds at times. High temperatures reach up to 88. Partly cloudy skies again tonight, slight chance of rain showers. Lows dip down to about 71. High temperatures reach up to 87. Tomorrow, a blend of clouds and sun. Right now, it's 82 degrees. I'm staff meteorologist Jennifer Vujcicki.

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10: Here's your Super Hits 106 Tri-State Forecast. Slight chance of thunderstorms today, otherwise sunshine mixed with clouds at times. High temperatures reach up to 88. Partly cloudy skies again tonight, slight chance of rain showers. Lows dip down to about 71. High temperatures reach up to 87. Tomorrow, a blend of clouds and sun. Right now, it's 82 degrees. I'm staff meteorologist Jennifer Vujcicki.

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10: Here's your Super Hits 106 Tri-State Forecast. Slight chance of thunderstorms today. Otherwise, sunshine mixed with clouds at times. High temperatures reach up to 88. Partly cloudy skies again tonight. Slight chance of rain showers. Lows dip down to about 71. High temperatures reach up to 87. Tomorrow, a blend of clouds and sun. Currently, 84. I'm Staff Meteorologist Jennifer Wojcicki.

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5: 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The internationally acclaimed Van Halen tribute, Jump, comes to the Mississippi Moon Bar on October 16th. Comedian Becky Robinson performs on October 24th. Comedian, actor, singer, and writer Rodney Carrington performs two shows on November 6th.
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8: Here's your Super Hits 106 Tri-State Forecast. Slight chance of thunderstorms this afternoon. Otherwise, sunshine mixed with clouds at times. High temperatures reach up to 88. Slight chance for showers tonight. Lows around 71, partly cloudy. High temperatures reach up to 87 tomorrow. Sunshine mixed with clouds at times. Upper 80s Wednesday. Cooler Thursday with highs in the mid-80s and storms. Right now, it's 83 degrees. I'm staff meteorologist Paul Trombley.

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9: Here's your Super Hits 106 Tri-State Forecast. A mix of clouds and sun this afternoon, with daytime highs approaching 88. Partly cloudy tonight, lows around 71. Slight chance of thunderstorms tomorrow. High temperatures reach up to 87. Sunshine mixed with clouds at times. Sunshine mixed with clouds at times. Wednesday, with daytime highs approaching 88. 84, chance of thunderstorms Thursday. Currently, it's 83 degrees. I'm staff meteorologist Paul Trombley.

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8: Here's your Super Hits 106 Tri-State Forecast. A mix of clouds and sun this afternoon with daytime highs approaching 88. Partly cloudy tonight, lows around 71. Slight chance of thunderstorms tomorrow. High temperatures reach up to 87. Sunshine mixed with clouds at times. Sunshine mixed with clouds at times. Wednesday with daytime highs approaching 88. 84, chance of thunderstorms Thursday. Currently 84. I'm Staff Meteorologist Paul Trombley.

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7: Here's your Super Hits 106 Tri-State Forecast. A mix of clouds and sun this afternoon with daytime highs approaching 88. Partly cloudy tonight, lows around 71. Slight chance of thunderstorms tomorrow. High temperatures reach up to 87. Sunshine mixed with clouds at times. Sunshine mixed with clouds at times. Wednesday with daytime highs approaching 88. 84. Chance of thunderstorms Thursday. Currently 82. I'm Staff Meteorologist Paul Trombley.

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9: Here's your Super Hits 106 Tri-State Forecast. A mix of clouds and sun this afternoon with daytime highs approaching 88. Partly cloudy tonight, lows around 71. Slight chance of thunderstorms tomorrow. High temperatures reach up to 87. Sunshine mixed with clouds at times. Sunshine mixed with clouds at times. Wednesday with daytime highs approaching 88. 84, chance of thunderstorms Thursday. Currently 82. I'm staff meteorologist Paul Trombley.

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7: Here's your Super Hits 106 Tri-State Forecast. A mix of clouds and sun this afternoon with daytime highs approaching 88. Partly cloudy tonight, lows around 71. Slight chance of thunderstorms tomorrow. High temperatures reach up to 87. Sunshine mixed with clouds at times. Sunshine mixed with clouds at times. Wednesday with daytime highs approaching 88. 84, chance of thunderstorms. Thursday, currently 86. I'm Staff Meteorologist Paul Trombley.

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Dubuque's Super Hits 106, Pink Floyd, Another Brick in the Wall, Part 2. Good afternoon to you. It's Johnny Page with you up until 7 tonight. On the way this hour, we'll hear from Eric Carmen. 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

0: Dubuque's Super Hits 106. Eric Carmen, Make Me Lose Control. Good afternoon to you. We have some harsh reality coming up during the 5 o'clock hour. Somebody stole a truck carrying 50,000 cans of Pabst Blue Ribbon beer, and the brewery wants it returned. No questions asked, but I have questions. Your Holly Weird Story of the Day, The Clue, Jeopardy host Ken Jennings. And the response? What is a liar? In your 420 Mind Blower, British tennis players say the U.S. Open smells like a fish concert. And I will yell, get off my lawn at the Tilt-A-Whirl. But first, music for your generation from Bon Jovi coming up next on Dubuque's Super Hits 106.
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11: Here's your Super Hits 106 Tri-State Forecast. High of 88 this afternoon under partly cloudy skies with a slight chance for showers. Lows level off around 71 tonight, slight chance for showers. 89 tomorrow, slight chance for storms. Temperatures above average Wednesday and Thursday with highs for the mid-80s to the upper 80s. Chance for storms Thursday. Right now, it's 86 degrees. I'm Staff Meteorologist Paul Trombley.

Dubuque's Super Hits 106 Bon Jovi Wanted Dead or Alive. Hotel Julian Dubuque presents a 1969 murder mystery dinner. It's happening Sunday, September 13th. 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Here's Tiffany. I think we're alone now. It's on Dubuque's Super Hits 106.

0: Dubuque's Super Hits 106, Cool in the Gang. Get down on it. Music for your generation from DNA and Suzanne Vega on the way next. Your Holly Weird Story of the Day, where we mock all things in the world of entertainment. Ken Jennings revealed that he was not 100% honest when sharing personal anecdotes during his legendary contestant run on Jeopardy. Ha! What is a liar? Jennings, who appeared on the trivia quiz show for a record-breaking 74 consecutive games back in 2004, admitted he sometimes bent the truth to come up with interesting facts about himself for each new episode. He said, "I didn't feel like I had a great story in game number 3, much less game number 73, so a lot of my stories are, and I've confessed this before, not 100% true." It's just, you know, something that you and Alex Trebek can chat about for 25 seconds. So I told him I liked airline food. That's not really true. He asked me if I had any dark secrets, and I told him I killed a man down south once. Also not true. We don't fact check. We're not the New Yorker on Jeopardy. As for what makes a good Jeopardy-worthy personal anecdote, Jennings offered up a tip. He said, "A good Jeopardy anecdote is a little bit like a Mad Lib. Something like, you know, even though you're in your 30s, you own two tricycles, and they're both orange. On paper, that's kind of a boring story. Somebody has two orange tricycles, but when you think about it on Jeopardy, that's kind of the perfect thing." Wow, yeah, I don't think I could come up with even 3 interesting things about myself either. Let me think. I can only snap my fingers on my left hand. That's kind of interesting, I guess. That's not 25 seconds, though. But I could throw in that I'm actually right-handed, so I can only snap my fingers with my non-dominant hand. That'd be 25 seconds. Now I just need 73 more of those to match Ken Jennings' record. I can see why he just made them up. Dubuque Super Hits 106.
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9: 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High of 88 this afternoon under partly cloudy skies with a slight chance for showers. Lows level off around 71 tonight, slight chance for showers. 89 tomorrow, slight chance for storms. Temperatures above average Wednesday and Thursday with highs from the mid-80s to the upper 80s. Chance for storms Thursday. Right now, it's 86 degrees. I'm staff meteorologist Paul Trombley.

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Men at Work Down Under. Good afternoon to you. On the way this hour, we'll hear from Joan Jett and the Blackhearts. 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

0: Dubuque's Super Hits 106, Joan Chet and the Blackhearts. I hate myself for loving you, music for your generation. 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Britain's U.S. Open hopefuls thought they had put the grass behind them when Wimbledon finished, but the smell of it is all around Flushing Meadows, New York, and they are not happy about it. Marijuana is legal for adults in New York, and while smoking is not allowed on site at the U.S. Open, the aroma of weed wafts over some outside courts from nearby Corona Park. Katie Bolter, the British number one, said, "Yeah, I've experienced it. You go down to the practice courts and down in the park courts, and you do smell it a lot. I'm not a huge fan of it. I know a lot of players have complained on some of the specific courts. I'm trying to focus, and then it takes you out of the moment. You don't need distractions." Harriet Dart said, "I mean, it's New York. I feel like everywhere you walk around, it's everywhere, no? It is what it is." The United States Tennis Association said in a statement, "While we cannot control what takes place off the grounds of the USTA Billie Jean King National Tennis Center, we continue to be vigilant as we maintain this." Mind blown. Dubuque Super Hits. One.
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9: Here's your Super Hits 106 Tri-State Forecast. High of 88 this afternoon under partly cloudy skies with a slight chance for showers. Lows level off around 71 tonight, slight chance for showers. 89 tomorrow, slight chance for storms. Temperatures above average Wednesday and Thursday with highs from the mid-80s to the upper 80s. Chance for storms Thursday. Right now, 87. I'm staff meteorologist Paul Trombley.

Dubuque's Super Hits 106, your love from the outfield. McGrain in the Morning takes you on a stroll down memory lane each weekday morning at 7:50 a.m. with this day in music history, and it's brought to you by The Other Side in East Dubuque and by The Painter Lady. Here's Green Day, Good Riddance. It's on Dubuque's Super Hits 106.

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0: Demuse, Super Hits 106, Tom Petty, Running Down a Dream, music for your generation from Modern English on the way next. But here's the segment I like to call Get Off My Lawn, because, man, I am getting super old. Not anywhere near as old as the Tilt-A-Whirl, with screams and giggles, whipping ponytails and white-knuckle grips. Minnesota fairgoers are taking delight in the magic of the Tilt-A-Whirl ride as it turns 100 years old.
1: Happy birthday to him! I don't care! Good luck!
0: The iconic ride and its brightly colored cars debuted at the Minnesota State Fair in 1926. And it has been a mainstay of fairs across the country ever since. Herbert Sellner, an inventor for a manufacturing company in Faribault, Minnesota, created the Tilt-A-Whirl after attempting to make a water ride with spinning boats, which failed and was destroyed in a storm. After that, his brother Martin Sellner suggested he make a landbound version of the ride. Only about 1,000 cars were ever sold, and all of that equipment is largely the same today. The ride is powered by 7 individual motors around a circle, and gravity makes the car spin around the dips. Weight from the riders shifts the car's position as they lean, sending the cars off balance. It's a really good ride. It's a thrilling ride, no matter what your age. I mean, within reason, of course. It does kind of try to crush you to death, and at some point it will switch directions and randomly try to slam you from one side of the car to the other. So if you're, like, super old and very frail, you might want to just watch from the sidelines. I mean, the Tilt-A-Whirl is the origin story of Mr. Glass in the Unbreakable movies, after all. Dubuque Super Hits 106.
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4: The Iowa County Fair kicks off in Mineral Point this Thursday night. Things get underway in the grandstand entertainment with bull riding and barrel racing. Friday is the Lumberjack Show. Saturday, don't miss the tractor and truck pulls. Sunday's Demolition Derby. And of course, the world-famous harness racing on Labor Day Monday. That's the good news.
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6: Here's your Super Hits 106 Tri-State Forecast. High of 88 this afternoon under partly cloudy skies with a slight chance for showers. Lows level off around 71 tonight, slight chance for showers. 89 tomorrow, slight chance for storms. Temperatures above average Wednesday and Thursday with highs for the mid-80s to the upper 80s. Chance for storms Thursday. Right now, 87. I'm staff meteorologist Paul Trombley.

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I melt with you. 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It's an hour of nothing but the 90s at noon. Here's Tupac, California Love, on Dubuque's Super Hits 106.

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Dubuque's Super Hits 106 Queen, we will rock you. We are the champions. Good afternoon to you. On the way this hour, we'll hear from Bruce Springsteen. 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No questions asked. I'd blame the bandit and the snowman, but that was Coors Banquet. Dubuque Super Hits 106 on air, online at superhits106.com, and on the Dubuque Super Hits 106 mobile app. Here's Steve Winwood, Higher Love on Super Hits 106.

0: To Buse, Super Hits 106, Bruce Springsteen, Dancing in the Dark. Music for your generation from Survivor on the way next. Beer guzzling bandits made off with over 50,000 cans of Pabst Blue Ribbon, prompting the brand to beg for the truckload's return. No questions asked. A truck carrying 1,602 cases of PBR, equaling 50,000 cans or 40,000 pounds of beer, disappeared from an Anheuser-Busch distribution center in Montclair, California on August 17th. The company issued a plea for the beer's return in an August 21st Instagram post, writing to the thief, "We don't fault you for wanting to brag to your friends about how much PBR you have. We just wish you obtained it in an honorable way. Pabst is officially starting the clock now. You have exactly 18 days and 44 minutes to return our truckload of beer. No questions asked. Leading up to that time, we will be offering a reward to anyone who can help us solve this mystery. This is real and we are deadly serious." That would put the deadline at next week Tuesday, I think. The company said they did not explain its unusual countdown window for the missing shipment's return, but it may be a nod to 1844. That's the year Pabst was founded. It was also unclear what kind of reward would be provided for that information. The company said they did file a police report. Beer enthusiasts in Pabst's comment section were quick to make jokes about the theft. One user wrote, "It's a missing truck of empties and it's in my driveway." Another commented, "God forbid men have hobbies." Okay, well, stealing beer should obviously not be one of those hobbies, you know. But beer is and always has been a great beverage to consume while doing more legitimate hobbies. The PBR is probably long gone by now, but I do hope they at least get their truck back ASAP. Dubuque Super Hits 106.
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6: Here's your Super Hits 106 Tri-State Forecast. Partly cloudy tonight with a slight chance for showers. Lows around 71. Sunshine mixed with clouds at times again tomorrow. Slight chance for storms. Daytime highs approaching 89. Mainly clear skies tomorrow night. Lows level off around 72. Mainly clear Wednesday with highs around 90. 84. Chance of thunderstorms Thursday. Currently, it's 85 degrees. I'm Staff Meteorologist Paul Trombley.

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Jim Blossoms Follow You Down. Hotel Julian Dubuque presents a 1969 murder mystery dinner. That's coming up Sunday, September 13th. 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

0: Dubuque's Super Hits 106, Bonnie Tyler, Total Eclipse of the Heart. 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
3: Here's your Super Hits 106 Tri-State Forecast. Partly cloudy tonight with a slight chance for showers. Lows around 71. Sunshine mixed with clouds at times again tomorrow. Slight chance for storms. Daytime highs approaching 89. Mainly clear skies tomorrow night. Lows level off around 72. Mainly clear Wednesday with highs around 90. 84. Chance of thunderstorms Thursday. Currently, it's 85 degrees. I'm staff meteorologist Paul Trombley.

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Here's Def Leppard, Pour Some Sugar on Me. 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

0: 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I gotta have faith. 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

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Stevie Nicks, Edge of 17. Good afternoon to you. On the way this hour, we'll hear from Jimmy Eat World. 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

0: to Pukes, Super Hits 106, Jimmy Eat World, the middle music for your generation from Naked Eyes on the way next. Quickly checking the route to the restaurant on your mobile phone while walking the streets of Milan. That action could soon cost pedestrians in Italy up to 75 euros if you're crossing the street. Italy is currently examining the extension of the smartphone ban to pedestrians, at least in certain situations that endanger road traffic. In Italy, as in Germany, mobile phone use while driving is prohibited and carries severe penalties. In the course of a revision of the Road Traffic Act, the Italian Ministry of Transport is now discussing penalties for pedestrians who use their smartphones while crossing the street. The new legislative proposal is, according to reports, a reaction to increasingly frequent accidents in which distracted pedestrians are held responsible. The planned regulation is analogous to the rules for drivers. The use of radio telephones, smartphones, laptops, notebooks, tablets, or other similar devices while crossing the street is to be prohibited. Similar to cars, hands-free systems or headsets are still allowed. However, only if pedestrians are able to hear sufficiently with both ears. And that's always a challenge when it comes to pedestrians, isn't it? That's why I almost never use my horn while I'm driving. How is anyone supposed to know who you're honking at? The car horn is just too omnidirectional. And it's not a surprise that pedestrians are always looking at their phones. And for tourists, it's probably for a legitimate reason. And that is, when you're trying to use GPS maps to drive a car, it works pretty well. But when you are trying to navigate using GPS while you are walking, you're just going way too slowly for GPS to know which direction you're walking. Just try people watching sometime in a really heavy tourist area. You will constantly see small groups of tourists walking across the street with one in the lead, staring at their phone, and then they'll all stop, they'll turn around and shake their heads and go back in the other direction they came from because Google Maps has no idea which direction you're facing at least half the time. It's infuriating. And now you're going to get a fine for it, too. Dubuque Super Hits 106.
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2: Awakened by the lake to a crisp autumn morning. 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
8: 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Partly cloudy tonight with a slight chance for showers. Lows around 71. Sunshine mixed with clouds at times again tomorrow. Slight chance for storms. Daytime highs approaching 89. Mainly clear skies tomorrow night. Lows level off around 72. Mainly clear Wednesday with highs around 90. 84. Chance of thunderstorms Thursday. Currently, it's 84 degrees. I'm staff meteorologist Paul Trombley.

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Naked Eyes. McGrain in the Morning takes you on a stroll down memory lane each weekday morning at 7:50 a.m. with This Day in Music History, and it's brought to you by The Other Side in East Dubuque and by The Painter Lady. Here's the Motels, Only the Lonely on Dubuque's Super Hits 106.

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Here's Wham! 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
2: Here's your Super Hits 106 Tri-State Forecast. Lows dip down to about 71 tonight under partly cloudy skies. Mainly cloudy skies expected tomorrow. Slight chance of thunderstorms. High temperatures reach up to 89. Lows dip down to about 72 tomorrow night. Mainly clear skies. Daytime highs approaching 90 Wednesday under mainly sunny skies. 86 Thursday, chance of thunderstorms. Right now, 86. I'm Staff Meteorologist Paul Trombley.

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Good afternoon to you. You've been with Johnny Page this afternoon. Good to have you along again. We will do this whole thing again tomorrow at 3 on Super Hits 106. Have yourselves a great evening, everybody. Here's Lenny Kravitz, Fly Away on Dubuque's Super Hits 106. 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